0: Elena on Backstage Country, along with our co-host this week, Jason Aldean, who has a lot going on this year. But what are some other things on the horizon?
1: I don't know. I mean, you know, I think at this point, I mean, music is clearly my thing, right? Yeah, so I'm not going to do anything else. I mean, this is what it is. And so, you know, to me, there's some of the things that I want to do is I want to kind of tap into Europe a little bit more. I want to go over and start playing Europe a little more and kind of build that up. Australia, we went this year to Australia, New Zealand, and that was kind of eye-opening to see how many people over there knew our stuff and just were excited for us to be there. I'd gone to Australia 10 years ago. It was a very different experience than it was this time. So, you know, I think those are kind of some of the things now. For me, it's like try to go and maybe conquer Europe a little bit more and conquer New Zealand, Australia, some of these places that are really hungry for country music. And we have a fan base there. It's just a matter of going over there, tapping into it and you know, spending the time to go and do it. So I think that's something that's kind of on my radar right now that I'd like to do in the next few years.
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22: 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Maybe an isolated shower, then a few clouds overnight tonight, mid-70s. Isolated late-day showers or storms, otherwise partly sunny, low 90s tomorrow. Isolated afternoon showers or storms, near 90 Friday. 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

0: It's Backstage Country. Jason Aldean is here this week. Earlier, we played Don't Tell On Me, the latest single. And one of the writers on there, Jason, is John Morgan, who has written a handful of hits for you at this point and is now having a career of his own, in large part thanks to you. He's on Night Train Records. What has it been like working with him these past several years? I mean, just kind of talk about your relationship with John, because I know it's a really cool one.
1: It's amazing. John's our guy, man. We actually met through another songwriter friend of ours, a guy named John Edwards. And John introduced, I think, Kurt and Tully to him. Kurt and Tully, who are my bandmates. And they wrote with him a couple times and just called me up and said, you need to check this kid out. And so I had him send a couple things and just had him basically get in front of his phone and just play something acoustic and sing it just to see if it was as good, you know, raw like that as it was in the studio. And it just kind of blew me away, man. I loved his voice. I loved, his songwriting and what he was doing. And so we signed him to a publishing deal, signed him to a record deal, and really wanted to start working with him. And it's been fun. I mean, he's been a big part of the success we've had over the last, three records, I think it's been. He was a writer on the Carrie Underwood duet we had, Trouble with a Heartbreak, all these things that have been coming out. And then on top of it, he had his first number one with Friends Like That that I sang on with him. And then he's got one called Kid Myself Now. And so it's just to get it. I mean, we knew he had it as a writer and what he brought to the table as a writer. But I really believed in him as an artist, too. And he's a great musician, great guitar player, great singer, great writer. I mean, he's got it all. So it's been fun to kind of help him over the last few years. And he's been, like I said, he's been such a big part of what we're doing, too, it's been a cool relationship, friendship, but also working relationship, too. He's got it. I'm just, he's still in that new artist phase where it's just, he's still scrapping and clawing.
0: He was one of the new faces today, or this year, on that was
1: absolutely
0: huge.
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25: 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Isolated evening showers, then a few clouds, mid-70s overnight tonight. Partly sunny, isolated late-day showers or storms, 89 to 93 tomorrow. A few clouds, mid-70s Thursday night. Partly sunny, late-day showers or storms, near 90 Friday. 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

0: It's Backstage Country. I'm Elena. We got Jason Aldean hosting this week. We are lucky to have him because it's a very busy week. You are about to kick off the Songs About Us tour, actually in Maine this week. And what is a Jason Aldean show looking like in 2026? Like, can you even fit all 31 number ones? Is that possible?
1: No, I mean, it's a good problem to have. You know what I mean?
0: Of course.
1: We've been fortunate enough to have that many hits over the years, and you know, and you can't play all of them. I mean, it's impossible. I mean, you could, but you'd be there for 3 hours or whatever.
0: Exactly.
1: You know what I mean? So every year, you know, we just try to put together a show that I feel like people want to come out and see. And there's certain songs in the show that you know are always going to be in there. You know, She's Country, Dirt Road Anthem, Big Green Tractor. I mean, those things are always going to be in the set. They were just such big songs. And so the rest of them, you know, the ones that aren't, you try to slide in maybe the new singles. I try not to play things that people don't know, you know, just a random album cut or something that hasn't come out yet. Because I just feel like if they don't kind of know it, you're going to lose them a little bit. So I try to stay away from that and just play things that are singles or, you know, now you're having songs that are kind of going, you know, viral type songs.
0: Uh-huh.
1: You know, that maybe were a song on an album 5 albums ago and now all of a sudden it's a big deal, you know. And so you may look at something like that to pop in occasionally. But, you know, every year that's kind of a thing. We sit down and try to come up with a set list that looks a little different than it did the year before, but still going to have all the songs in it that I feel like people are expecting to hear when they get there.
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23: 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Maybe an isolated shower, then a few clouds overnight tonight, mid-70s. Isolated late-day showers or storms, otherwise partly sunny, low 90s tomorrow. Isolated afternoon showers or storms, near 90 Friday. 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

0: It's Backstage Country. I'm Elena. We got Jason Aldean hosting this week. And Jason, you are one of the very few artists, when you really take a look at things in a big picture, that is experiencing career longevity currently. I mean, it's a very rare thing. It's hard to do in this industry. But I am just curious for you, like, do you ever feel comfortable in the fact that you have longevity, you've achieved it, or does it always just feel like a grind, anxiety-driven? Like, where are you at when it comes to like that success?
1: I don't know. I mean, I don't feel like it's a grind, but I feel like it's always like more so than ever before. I kind of got to stay on top of my game a little bit more because I'm not the new guy in town. You know, it's like I have been around and we've put out 12 albums now, and it's like, what are you going to do to do something different than you did on the last 12 album? You know what I mean? So it's just a little bit more of a, I wouldn't say grind, but it's definitely more of a process of making sure that we got to stay creative and really stay on top of it, or else it does get stale and it gets, you know, it's just, people don't care, right? So I think as long as the songs are good, as long as, you know, all those things, just kind of like we've always done it. I mean, it's always been the same way for us, Michael Knox and I, getting in the studio, working on everything. You know, now we got our little camp that writes most everything that we're doing these days, it feels like. And that's another thing. Like, that wouldn't be the case if it didn't work, you know, but it's been working, and it's kind of created a new era of music, you know, this new era of what we're doing, which is cool, and it's different than, you know, what we did early on in my career. So I think that's just part of the process, part of the creative process. And, you know, I want to do this. I mean, it's no secret. I've been saying this since I hit the scene, but I want to be able to do this as long as I want to do this. And and I also want to, I don't want to do it just to do it. Like, I want it to be relevant, and I want people to be excited when we put new music out, and I want to feel like we're breaking new ground, you know, on things and keeping it fresh. And so that's kind of the driving force, I think, for me, for, you know, my band guys, for Knox. I mean, it's just, we've always kind of been on the same page as far as all that goes. And I think that's why it's worked for all these years.
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23: 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Isolated evening showers and a few clouds, mid-70s overnight tonight, partly sunny. Isolated late-day showers or storms, 89 to 93 tomorrow. A few clouds, mid-70s Thursday night, partly sunny. Late-day showers or storms, near 90 Friday. 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
2: Okay, we are having so much fun. 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

0: It's Backstage Country. Jason Aldean is your host this week. I'm Elena. And Jason, you know, the last time that I saw you, we were both in Georgia for your Sanford Stadium show in April. And we got a chance to catch up the night before. It was so cool to just see you lighten up in that stadium and so ready for this show. I had FOMO because I had to leave early for my gender reveal that was already planned. But I've got to hear, how did it all go from your perspective?
1: That was amazing. I mean, you know, I think we had had the chance to play that stadium 13 years earlier.
0: First and only person.
1: Yeah.
0: Yep.
1: And, you know, Luke was our opener for that show 13 years ago. And so to get the chance to do it again, do it with him, it was just unbelievable. I mean, it's one of the most fun times that I've ever had on stage playing a show. And I was like, man, this is what it's like to be in a duo. Like, this is what it's like to be Brooks and Dunn, or like, you know, you don't even have to carry the whole show. You just go out and kind of carry half the show. It was great. So we had a lot of fun, and we added some shows to that on the Double Down Tour that we're going to do. I think there's 5 or 6 total this year.
0: Yeah. And you kind of close out the year with one of those, right?
1: Yeah, in Vegas, actually. So we're going to play the stadium in Vegas. We're doing Petco Park out in San Diego, Missoula, Montana, University of Montana, and Washington National Stadium in D.C. So we're adding a few of those. This is something Luke and I have been wanting to do for years, though. And, you know, finally the timing is kind of right where it makes sense to do it. And I think Georgia was kind of a, let's do this one and see how it goes, and then we'll see if we want to add more to it. And I think it was we all definitely wanted to do more of them after that night, so...
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25: 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Maybe an isolated shower, then a few clouds overnight tonight, mid-70s. Isolated late-day showers or storms, otherwise partly sunny, low 90s tomorrow. Isolated afternoon showers or storms, near 90 Friday. 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

0: This is Jason Aldean, your co-host of Backstage Country this week. We've got more coming up next.
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0: My leg hurts.
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5: 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Isolated evening showers, then a few clouds, mid-70s overnight tonight, partly sunny. Isolated late-day showers or storms, 89 to 93 tomorrow. A few clouds, mid-70s Thursday night, partly sunny, late-day showers or storms, near 90 Friday. 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
3: Hey, y'all. I'm Elena, and it has been such a fun week so far on Backstage Country. Thanks to our host, Jason Aldean. You ready to go again?
4: Absolutely. Always. Today's going to be huge. We got plenty of country music lined up and a lot more.
3: Awesome. Okay, you got to keep it right here because it's all coming up on

0: It's Backstage Country. I'm Elena. We got Jason Aldean hosting this week. We are lucky to have him because it's a very busy week. You are about to kick off the Songs About Us tour, actually in Maine this week. And Jason, you've been touring for about, gosh, over two decades at this point almost. But aside from seeing the fans, what still excites you about tour life these days?
1: I mean, I don't know any different. You know what I mean? Like, when I'm at home, I love being at home. I love hanging out with my family and doing whatever we're doing. Mm-hmm. But after a while of that, I'm just like, I can't wait to get on the bus. I can't wait to go hang out with my guys. I love being on stage, playing with those guys. Mm-hmm. You know, you put me on stage with anybody else, it's not the same. So it's my guys, and I like being up there with them. I mean, I've traveled the world with these guys for the last 20 years and longer, almost 25 years now. So, you know, it's just a bond that I have with those guys. And to me, there's, you know, it's just nothing else like it. You get up and you get to play music with your best friends, and you look out and people are singing this stuff. And, you know, you've had this 20-year career that's more than you could have ever hoped for. And we're standing up there on stage every night looking at each other like, this is insane that we still get to do this after all this time, you know. And we just roll into town, get off the bus, go play for a couple hours, and go do it again the next night. It's like, well, this is a dream come true. And so, you know, I love it. Like I said, I love having a little time off every now and then to go make a record or go do some other things. But it doesn't last very long. And then I'm like, I'm getting the itch. Like, I'm ready to go and start playing. And so I still, 20 years later, I love showing up to the bus with my backpack and my bag. Aww. And we go and we rock for a week or two, whatever it is. It's never gotten old to me.
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31: 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Maybe an isolated shower, then a few clouds overnight tonight, mid-70s. Isolated late-day showers or storms, otherwise partly sunny, low 90s tomorrow. Isolated afternoon showers or storms, near 90 Friday. 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
19: 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Isolated evening showers, then a few clouds, mid-70s overnight tonight, partly sunny. Isolated late-day showers or storms, 89 to 93 tomorrow. A few clouds, mid-70s Thursday night, partly sunny, late-day showers or storms, near 90 Friday. 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

0: Okay, here's one of those ask for a little, get a lot kind of stories. 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They said this is why shopping local matters, because it helps spark partnerships like this one. And that is good news.
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33: 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Maybe an isolated shower, then a few clouds overnight tonight, mid-70s. Isolated late-day showers or storms, otherwise partly sunny, low 90s tomorrow. Isolated afternoon showers or storms, near 90 Friday. 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

0: 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It's Ann Hudson.
1: Well, this is sad news. Ray Lynn posted on her Instagram account that her and her husband are going to divorce. 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Oh, love hearing a good cover song. And Niall Horan and Thomas Rhett covered Ella Langley's song, Choose in Texas. 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
9: 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Isolated evening showers, then a few clouds, mid-70s overnight tonight, partly sunny. Isolated late-day showers or storms, 89 to 93 tomorrow. A few clouds, mid-70s Thursday night, partly sunny. Late-day showers or storms, near 90 Friday. 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
10: This is interesting. I don't know what this is about to say, but we're about to get into it. What should we avoid when worshiping God? I'm 15 years old. For a while, I've had a strong desire to play an instrument and possibly be part of a worship team at my church since I love singing. How can I have the right motives? How can I be part of a worship team but not steal his, quote, show? Let me give you a really strong warning. I was once 15 and really into this kind of stuff, really into God, doing a lot of like church camps type stuff, and I drifted. It's definitely possible as the distractions come and life expands and your world gets bigger and bigger and bigger and your responsibilities get greater, we have a tendency to drift away from that. So remember this and remember these questions that you're asking at 15 and just how special it is.
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1: Asking this question, topic of the hour, what's something you do to lift your mood? Good phone calls. 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What do you do to lift your mood? Because when I hear you, maybe it'll lift my mood. 866-607-8383.
2: When I'm feeling blue, I call my husband because I travel a lot for work, and I'm barely ever home. 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
3: What gets me in a good mood is spending the entire day with my lovely wife. 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
1: 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Be honest. Is she sitting right next to you now? 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Did you just gain some points by calling in the radio show with us? Hey, if so, that no judgment here. That's a good move. 866-607-8383.
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32: 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Maybe an isolated shower, then a few clouds overnight tonight, mid-70s. Isolated late-day showers or storms, otherwise partly sunny, low 90s tomorrow. Isolated afternoon showers or storms, near 90 Friday. 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
0: 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We're glad you're here. 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

0: 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However, a few seconds into the video, someone walks down the home front path and takes notice of the party pooper. Yeah, I'm pretty sure that runner's not showing his face around them parts anytime soon. That's just dumb.
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12: 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Isolated evening showers, then a few clouds, mid-70s overnight tonight, partly sunny. Isolated late-day showers or storms, 89 to 93 tomorrow. A few clouds, mid-70s Thursday night, partly sunny, late-day showers or storms, near 90 Friday. 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
2: 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I got

0: talking about history, and he's even got the diploma to prove it. 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
1: On this day, July the 16th, 1790, Congress declared Washington, D.C. the new capital. 1935, the first parking meter was installed. 1945, the first atomic bomb test successfully exploded. 1951, Catcher in the Rye is published. 1969, Apollo 11 launched. 1982, the movie Six Pack, starring Kenny Rogers, was released. 1986, Dollywood and Pigeon Forge opened. 1995, Amazon opened for business. 2006, Kenny Chesney set a record for a live country show when his show at Gillette Stadium in Foxborough grossed $4 million. Some famous birthdays include actor Will Ferrell, actor Corey Feldman, and NFL great Barry Sanders. Those are just a few things that went down on this day in history.
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13: 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Maybe an isolated shower, then a few clouds overnight tonight, mid-70s. Isolated late-day showers or storms, otherwise partly sunny, low 90s tomorrow. Isolated afternoon showers or storms, near 90 Friday. 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

0: Here's what's new in Nashville. 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
1: So Jason Aldean surprised everybody by announcing that his oldest daughter, Keely, quietly got married last year. He said the 23-year-old had graduated college and is settling into family life. And when the idea of being a grandfather popped up, he was like, oh no, she needs to pump the brakes. Needs to give it a little time. But that's exciting. Congratulations to them. Oh, love hearing a good cover song. And Niall Horan and Thomas Rhett covered Ella Langley's song, Choose in Texas. You can watch that full performance up at aftermidnight.com.
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16: 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Isolated evening showers, then a few clouds, mid-70s overnight tonight. Partly sunny, isolated late-day showers or storms, 89 to 93 tomorrow. A few clouds, mid-70s Thursday night. Partly sunny, late-day showers or storms, near 90 Friday. 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
2: Next question, subject line says, marriage. Hey, Granger, my name is Matt. I'm 20 years old from Iowa, and my girlfriend and I have been dating 4.5 years. I want to ask her to marry me, but I don't know if now is the best time. I own my house. I want to ask her, but I don't know if we're both spiritually ready. Am I spiritually ready to be married? Probably not. I don't think so. You'll never be spiritually ready. You'll never be financially ready. And these same questions are going to come back up when you're looking to have a baby. You're going to keep asking those same kind of questions. And so don't over-spiritualize it. Does she love the Lord? You love the Lord. You got a house paid for. Either do it or break up with her, really. Those are your two options. Because the thing to not do is drag it out. She moves in. You know, just get comfortable, you start getting comfortable in life without that marriage. It values the marriage less and less. Either do it or you don't. But those are your only two options. And your time frame is now.
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0: form, where you'd soak it in chemicals, it would take days, and one little mistake could mess up the whole picture.
1: 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You know, we are an instant gratification people right now. The thought of waiting for anything is crazy. But maybe photography, in the old way, is something we should relearn. 866-607-8383.
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28: 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Maybe an isolated shower, then a few clouds overnight tonight, mid-70s. Isolated late-day showers or storms, otherwise partly sunny, low 90s tomorrow. Isolated afternoon showers or storms, near 90 Friday. 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
1: I'm Earl Nibbles Jr. I'm a country boy. I'm an honest boy, too, and crime don't pay. I got a story to prove it. There's this fella up in Nevada that's been arrested on murder charge following his confession to murder in song lyrics. Yeah, the rapper was arrested on August the 29th on charge of open murder with a deadly weapon. He's been considered a person of interest since 2001. The detective that discovered the music video posted to YouTube and the lyrics were quite suspicious, laying out the details that was an awful lot like what really happened. And if it wasn't bad enough, he reenacted parts of the murder, too. He got bail of $1 million. That rapper's just dumb.
2: Yeah, yeah. Thanks for staying up with us here on After Midnight with Granger Smith.
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16: 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Isolated evening showers, then a few clouds, mid-70s overnight tonight. Partly sunny, isolated late-day showers or storms, 89 to 93 tomorrow. A few clouds, mid-70s Thursday night. Partly sunny, late-day showers or storms, near 90 Friday. 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
0: Well, what's a hunt? 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
8: 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I can just go with him, you know. And man, that's like, it's the epitome of mountain hunting. 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
17: 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He's a really, really good storyteller. 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

raising one and playing one. 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Thanks so much for turning it up here on After Midnight with Granger Smith.

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0: Okay, here's one of those ask for a little, get a lot kind of stories. 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Roxy & Co. called it a lifeline. And they said this is why shopping local matters, because it helps spark partnerships like this one. And that is good news.
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3: There's a lot of uncertainty in the world right now. 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After all, in any kind of crisis or emergency, the

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28: 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Maybe an isolated shower, then a few clouds overnight tonight, mid-70s. Isolated late-day showers or storms, otherwise partly sunny, low 90s tomorrow. Isolated afternoon showers or storms, near 90 Friday. 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

0: 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It's Ann Hudson.
1: Well, this is sad news. Ray Lynn posted on her Instagram account that her and her husband are going to divorce. 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Oh, love hearing a good cover song. And Niall Horan and Thomas Rhett covered Ella Langley's song, Choose in Texas. 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
12: 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Sunshine, partly sunny at times. Isolated showers late, 88 to 92. Maybe an evening shower, then a few clouds, mid-70s tonight. Partly sunny with isolated late-day showers or storms, low 90s tomorrow. Afternoon showers, low 90s Saturday. 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
3: 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You can't make that same argument with me. And to Tyler's point, I think that's why music never defined us. We were different in that way. We were more about growing together as a brand and finding different ways and different talents to engage people. And I think anytime you have this kind of discussion, it always leads back to like the comment, Ant-Man, of someone saying, but Granger, you left music. You could have reached so many more people. And to that, I say, God doesn't need me to reach more people. In fact, he doesn't need anybody to reach more people. He reaches his people.
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0: talking about history. And he's even got the diploma to prove it. It's time for This Day in History on After Midnight with Granger Smith.
1: On this day, July the 16th, 1790, Congress declared Washington, D.C. the new capital. 1935, the first parking meter was installed. 1945, the first atomic bomb test successfully exploded. 1951, Catcher in the Rye is published. 1969, Apollo 11 launched. 1982, the movie Six Pack, starring Kenny Rogers, was released. 1986, Dollywood and Pigeon Forge opened. 1995, Amazon opened for business. 2006, Kenny Chesney set a record for a live country show when his show at Gillette Stadium in Foxborough grossed $4 million. Some famous birthdays include actor Will Ferrell, actor Corey Feldman, and NFL great Barry Sanders. Those are just a few things that went down on this day in history.
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1: Hey, Granger Smith here. You know, we didn't just promise a first-class country music cruise. 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
6: 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Lots of sun today. There may be a late day pop-up shower close to 90. Isolated evening showers and a few clouds, mid-70s tonight. Partly sunny, isolated late day showers, 89 to 93 tomorrow. Isolated showers and thunderstorms, low 90s Saturday. 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
13: You thought you could buy your way out of it. 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

Hit me up sometime and let me know what you're up to, where you're listening from, what you're doing on the third shift tonight. 866-607-8383. Thank you for being here on After Midnight, early Thursday.

0: just out here in Tulsa. I'm here. I'm a police officer working overnight. Out here trying to catch bad guys. Just want to say what up, Brazier. Love it. Love the show. I'm glad us Midnighters finally got something worth listening to. Thanks, man. See you later.
1: Man, thank you so much for checking out After Midnight. I appreciate you, brother. I love a first cast when the water's glass and

0: It's time for some country thoughts with Earl Dibbles Jr.
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0: You've got it locked on After Midnight.

0: Ann Hudson is coming up next with all the latest from Nashville. Ann, what's on your radar today?
1: Well, this is interesting, Granger. Did you see Jason Aldean dropped a bombshell about his family? I'll explain. Coming up in your Nashville news next.

0: Here's what's new in Nashville. Here's Ann Hudson.
1: So Jason Aldean surprised everybody by announcing that his oldest daughter, Keely, quietly got married last year. He said the 23-year-old had graduated college and is settling into family life. And when the idea of being a grandfather popped up, he was like, oh no, she needs to pump the brakes. Needs to give it a little time. But that's exciting. Congratulations to them. Oh, love hearing a good cover song. And Niall Horan and Thomas Rhett covered Ella Langley's song, Choosing Texas. You can watch that full performance up at aftermidnight.com.
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16: 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Sunshine, partly sunny at times. Isolated showers late, 88 to 92. Maybe an evening shower, then a few clouds, mid-70s tonight. Partly sunny with isolated late-day showers or storms, low 90s tomorrow. Afternoon showers, low 90s Saturday. Now, more of today's hot country and your all-time favorites on Kix Country 98.7.
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17: 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Trust in the Lord with all your heart. Lean not on your own understanding. I was trusting in myself. I was making good money. I was idolizing the lifestyle. I was putting everything on my shoulders, saying, I'm doing all of this. I'm creating all this. I'm thinking about all this. I'm doing all this. And then Granger decided to leave touring. Parker decided to leave to go to Washington, D.C. It's like a lot of different moving parts here, but sure. Parker left Yee, so I had to run Yee myself. Granger was leaving music. And so, you know, I had to deal with that. And I was like, all right, cool. I'm just going to get up earlier. I'm going to work out harder. I'm going to do 3 workouts. I'm going to, you know, time block all this. And then I just broke down and I was like, Lord, the Lord broke me down. I broke down. Lord, save me. I can't do this. I thought I could. I need you.
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0: News. I'm Sue Guzman. Many lawmakers expressing frustration over the Epstein files, hoping more of the documents will be released. Vice President J.D. Vance on Joe Rogan's podcast discussed the handling of those files.
1: We absolutely screwed up the comms of the Epstein files, like we just did. But do I think the reason we screwed up the comms is because we were trying to hide something? No.
0: Vance pointed to former Attorney General Pam Bondi, who he says wasn't prepared to talk about the files. President Trump pushing weapons makers to speed up manufacturing amid new strikes in Iran.
2: Speaking at a conference with defense and technology executives in Pennsylvania, President Trump told weapons makers to pick up the pace of production.
3: We have the best quality in the world, but we need a little more speed.
2: The president announced tens of billions of dollars in private sector commitments.
0: Fox's Jared Halpern. 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
5: Saturday night, we're going to ignite the night in Flagler Beach.
4: Scott Fox is one of the owners of Tortuga's Florida Kitchen and Bar, and the restaurant's Ignite the Night fundraiser Saturday will both celebrate his 50th birthday and mark Tortuga's 10th year in business, all while helping out Flagler Beach Fire Department and Flagler Beach Ocean Rescue. Fox says the fire service has held a special place in his heart since Hurricane Matthew.
5: We went to get sandbags just like every other resident. There was two firefighters in front of a mound of sand. There was cars lined up over the bridge, and these poor guys were dying. Me and Paul looked at ourselves, and we had no sales at our restaurant. Our staff was standing around, and I said to him, let's help these guys out. And we decided to start our 501c3 Flagler Strong.
4: The event is happening Saturday, 2 p.m. to 10 p.m. in the parking lot of Tortugas. From the WNZF Newsroom, I'm Peter Killeen.
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10: 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Lots of sun today. There may be a late day pop-up shower close to 90. Isolated evening showers and a few clouds, mid-70s tonight. Partly sunny, isolated late day showers, 89 to 93 tomorrow. Isolated showers and thunderstorms, low 90s Saturday. 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

Lakes Country 98.7, Gabby Barrett, and I hope at 6:14. Good morning. I'm Kevin Kane. Thursday morning, we have got your tickets for Cody Johnson next weekend. Those details on the way. Keep it here on Kicks.

0: Kicks Country 98.7, Jordan Davis, and turn this truck around. So Cody Johnson coming to ViStar Veterans Memorial Arena in Jacksonville next Saturday, the 25th, 7:30 p.m. show, and we have got your tickets and two ways for you to get registered to win. 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

Kicks Country 98.7. So can you guess the forecast for today, right? Sunny, hot, 90s, maybe a late day shower, but otherwise just another hot day in Florida.

0: Kix Country 98.7, that's new for Cole Swindell and Girl Dad. So Taylor Swift, not only a newlywed, but now nominated for induction into the Nashville Songwriters Hall of Fame just 1 month after being the youngest woman ever inducted into the Songwriters Hall of Fame. Swift joins Miranda Lambert, Chris Stapleton, and Phil Vassar in the Contemporary Songwriter Artist category, where only one inductee will be chosen. Eight additional nominees were announced in the Contemporary Songwriters category, where two inductees will be selected. All inductees are elected by Hall of Fame members and professional songwriters. Quote, well-deserved congratulations to all the nominees in our contemporary categories, said Executive Director Mark Ford. Full inductees will be announced in the coming weeks and officially honored later this year. I'll get all this posted up on our Facebook page for you.
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15: Traffic Watch is a service of Shantro & Shantro, your auto accident experts with offices at Flagler Executive Airport and Daytona Beach. A little bit of congestion already because of some construction on Palm Coast Parkway just to the east of Pine Lakes Parkway over toward Belterre. In the eastbound lanes especially, watch for a little bit of delay there, but traffic volume is still pretty light. We're not seeing any major disruptions at all as of yet. Drive safely. I'm Jared Cirillo reporting.
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17: 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Sunshine, partly sunny at times. Isolated showers late, 88 to 92. Maybe an evening shower, then a few clouds, mid-70s tonight. Partly sunny with isolated late-day showers or storms, low 90s tomorrow. Afternoon showers, low 90s Saturday. 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

0: Kicks Country 98.7, Riley Green, and Think As You Drunk. Love the Big Ending. Boom. At 6:44, good morning. I'm Kevin Kane. Thursday morning. So tonight on Backstage Country, Jason Aldean in the house once again with Alanis Smith. And next week, by the way, all week long, Joe Nichols co-hosts the show.
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9: 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Here's what's happening this Friday, July 17th. Bobby James will be at JB's Fish Camp, 4 p.m. Jay Paskey will be at Krabby's in Daytona, 5 p.m. Heather DeSantis will be at Captain's in Edgewater, 5 p.m. Jesse Abbey will be at Big Tuna's in Daytona, 6 p.m. Big Engine will be at Tailgaters in Edgewater, 6 p.m. Dustin Stock will be at The Avenue in New Smyrna, 6 p.m. Chilakaya will be at Tortuga's Florida Kitchen, 6 p.m. Jordan Redding will be at Riverside Johnny's in Daytona, 6 p.m. Bradford Buckley will be at Sharky's, New Smyrna Beach, 6:30 p.m. Beth Vandal will be at the Hilton, Daytona Beach, 7 p.m. And finally, Stereo FM will be at Beachside Tavern, New Smyrna, 9 p.m. For more information, feel free to download the Static Live app. It's free at staticlive.app. Kicks 98.7.
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1: Fox News, I'm Gianna Gelosi. President Trump announced Iran allowed an American citizen wrongly detained to leave the country, calling it a gesture of goodwill by Iran on Truth Social, but strikes continue.
2: Iranian authorities claim to have struck U.S.-linked targets across the region in Jordan, Kuwait, and Bahrain. The United States military has itself completed another six-hour wave of strikes. Separately, the U.S. fired on and disabled an unladen oil tanker, which we're told was attempting to sail towards a blockaded Iranian port.
1: Fox's Jonathan Savage. Canadian wildfire smoke across the U.S.
3: Think Detroit, Pittsburgh, New York, Boston. This is taking you from Thursday all the way into Friday down towards D.C. Obviously, those winds can shift the wildfire smoke in pretty drastic ways, but do expect to see rounds of this smoke kind of moving across the Mid-Atlantic.
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5: We must explicitly ban unventilated plastic bins, metal barrels, or uninsulated sheds, which rapidly turn into lethal heat traps.
6: Palm Coast is currently reviewing Chapter 8 of its Code of Ordinances, which governs animal regulations. During Tuesday's City Council workshop, Palm Coast resident Barbara Fay asked officials to use that review to adopt more specific standards for outdoor animal shelters.
5: In our severe climate, a traditional plastic or wooden doghouse acts like an oven under the sun.
6: Faye said she believes the city's ordinance should spell out clearer standards for animal care rather than relying on broad language. Her comments also come just weeks after a major Flagler County animal cruelty investigation led to the rescue of more than 50 dogs from a Palm Coast home, bringing renewed attention to animal welfare in the community. We'll have more in an upcoming report. From the WNZF Newsroom, I'm Erica Fox.
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9: 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Lots of sun today. There may be a late day pop-up shower close to 90. Isolated evening showers and a few clouds, mid-70s tonight. Partly sunny, isolated late day showers, 89 to 93 tomorrow. Isolated showers and thunderstorms, low 90s Saturday. 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

Kicks Country 98.7, Brad Paisley and Mud on the Tire. 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

0: Kicks Country 98.7, Blake Shelton and God's Country. So it's another Food Truck Friday on the farm starting at 5 p.m. at the Florida Legacy Learning Center on Old Kings Road North. There'll be lots of food trucks, of course, live music, and a kids zone, too. You can get all the info you need at floridaagmuseum.org.
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19: 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Traffic's been running very smoothly so far this morning from the Palm Coast area all the way down to Daytona Beach. We're not seeing any significant trouble at all. Drive safely out there. One report of a broken down vehicle that might be causing a little bit of trouble on I-95, the southbound side there, north of Ormond Beach, just north of the US 1 exit. I'm Jared Cirillo.
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Country 98.7, Kenny Chesney and Carry On. So you are now two country songs away from being able to call in and get registered to win tickets to see Kojo at the ViStar Veterans Memorial Arena in Jacksonville next Saturday night. 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Lee Bryce, it's Hard to Love on KISS.

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3: 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Here's what's happening this Friday, July 17th. Bobby James will be at JB's Fish Camp, 4 p.m. Jay Paskey will be at Krabby's in Daytona, 5 p.m. Heather DeSanctis will be at Captain's in Edgewater, 5 p.m. Jesse Abbey will be at Big Tuna's in Daytona, 6 p.m. Big Engine will be at Tailgaters in Edgewater, 6 p.m. Dustin Stock will be at The Avenue in New Smyrna, 6 p.m. Chilakaya will be at Tortuga's Florida Kitchen, 6 p.m. Jordan Redding 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
9: 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A little bit of congestion already because of some construction on Palm Coast Parkway, just to the east of Pine Lakes Parkway over toward Belterre. In the eastbound lanes especially, watch for a little bit of delay there, but traffic volume is still pretty light. We're not seeing any major disruptions at all as of yet. Drive safely. I'm Jared Cirillo reporting.
10: 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Sunshine, partly sunny at times. Isolated showers late, 88 to 92. Maybe an evening shower, then a few clouds, mid-70s tonight. Partly sunny with isolated late-day showers or storms, low 90s tomorrow. Afternoon showers, low 90s Saturday. 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
1: Good morning. How are you?
0: Hey, I'm doing great. Who's on my phone?
1: This is Joe from Palm Coast.
0: Joe from Palm Coast, I've got great news for you. You are now in to win tickets to see Cody Johnson in Jacksonville.
1: Excellent. Thank you very much. I'm excited for that.
0: The show is next Saturday night, ViStar Veterans Memorial Arena in Jacksonville at 7:30 p.m. We will announce our winner like 1 week from right now, next Thursday morning at just about this time, Joe. So make sure you're listening for your name then, okay?
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2: News. I'm Chris Foster. U.S. airstrikes disable an oil tanker headed for Iran, defying a blockade.
3: It's a tanker flagged out of Curacao named Belma. U.S. Central Command says the tanker was headed toward Karg Island, Iran's primary oil export hub. The ship ignored multiple warnings. U.S. aircraft fired Hellfire missiles into the smokestack and disabled it.
2: Fox's Mike Tobin. Witnesses for and against Todd Blanche's attorney general confirmation testify in the Senate today. He spoke yesterday, top Senate Democrat Chuck Schumer.
4: The only thing today's hearing confirmed is that Todd Blanche represents only one client, an awful client, Donald Trump.
2: Utah Republican Mike Lee on Fox.
5: He once represented President Trump, but that doesn't mean that he can't serve as Attorney General of the United States. The fact is, they don't like President Trump. They want to smear anyone associated with him.
2: America's listening to Fox News.
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7: The grand opening of the new expo hall at the fairgrounds is less than a month away. When the weather is calm, it will be a venue for community events, fairs, exhibitions, public gatherings, and all kinds of celebrations. But when storm clouds gather, it will serve as a hurricane emergency shelter. Flagler County Emergency Management Director Jonathan Lord is so very proud of it. And he gave Flagler Broadcasting President David Ayers a look behind the scenes.
8: It is meant to be a turnkey facility. 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
7: From the WNZF Newsroom, I'm Liz Ryan.
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10: 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Traffic's been running very smoothly so far this morning from the Palm Coast area all the way down to Daytona Beach. We're not seeing any significant trouble at all. Drive safely out there. One report of a broken down vehicle that might be causing a little bit of trouble on I-95, the southbound side there, north of Ormond Beach, just north of the US 1 exit. I'm Jared Cirillo.
11: 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Lots of sun today. There may be a late day pop-up shower close to 90. Isolated evening showers and a few clouds, mid-70s tonight. Partly sunny, isolated late day showers, 89 to 93 tomorrow. Isolated showers and thunderstorms, low 90s Saturday. 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

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It's 8:14. I'm Kevin Kane. Thursday morning in the sunshine. Another hot day on tap. If you're headed to the beach, just say this to that smart speaker. 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

the old man's face. Front page obituary, he was a millionaire. He left his fortune to

0: Kix Country 98.7, Billy Currington, and people are crazy. So check this out. Michelle Marie from American Idol, the pride and joy of Volusia County, also Porter Martin, and your headliner, Drake Milligan. 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

0: Kicks Country 98.7, Florida Georgia Line, to get your shine on at 8:28. Good morning. I'm Kevin Kane. So Post Malone is set to headline the 2026 World Cup closing ceremony this Sunday. I've got that story coming up for you. Riley Green here. This is Change My Mind. 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

0: Kix Country 98.7, the highly underrated Dustin Lynch and Easy to Love at 8:34. Good morning. I'm Kevin Kane. So Post Malone will be among the headliners at the closing ceremony of the 2026 World Cup Final on Sunday. The eight-time Grammy nominee, who holds six Billboard Hot number ones and three Billboard 200 number one albums, will deliver what FIFA calls a landmark performance before the match starts. FIFA President Gianni Infantino said the ceremony will celebrate the tournament's journey and ignite the atmosphere, unquote. Nicole Scherzinger, Laura Pausini, and Robbie Williams will also perform, with Jennifer Hudson singing the national anthem. Tom Cruise and streamer iShowSpeed will participate as well. The ceremony begins at 1:30 Eastern Time, 90 minutes before the kickoff. The halftime show, by the way, will be co-headlined by BTS, Justin Bieber, Madonna, and Shakira. That's going to be a wild Sunday for sure.
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15: 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We've got some trouble on Palm Coast Parkway east of I-95. They're in the eastbound lanes over there by the Daytona State College Flagler Palm Coast campus. There is a car accident there affecting the eastbound lanes as it splits there. The westbound side not affected, but there is a little bit of congestion as you approach I-95. The main problem in the eastbound lanes. I'm Jared Cirillo.
16: 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Sunshine, partly sunny at times, isolated showers late, 88 to 92, maybe an evening shower, then a few clouds, mid-70s tonight. Partly sunny with isolated late-day showers or storms, low 90s tomorrow. Afternoon showers, low 90s Saturday. 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

0: Geeks Country 98.7. I'll be right back. I got to run out and buy some blue contact lenses. That's Ashley Cook and Baby Blue at 844. Good morning. I'm Kevin Kane. So, Elle King has spoken publicly for the first time about her autism diagnosis, revealing she learned of it in her mid-30s. The X's and O's singer says a panic attack before a Fox game show appeared to trigger a chain of events leading to that diagnosis. King took an IQ test scoring 132, retested for confirmation, and eventually received the autism diagnosis.
1: I actually found out right after the show that I'm autistic. And so I was like, everything makes so much sense now. But I didn't even know until right before the show. I was like, oh my gosh, starting to panic. Like, there is a scenario that you could be the nation's dumbest. And so I did an IQ test and it was rather high. And I didn't even trust it. So I took another one and I got the same score.
0: King briefly hinted at the news in a May Facebook video captioned, "Good news is, I'm autistic," sharing no further details at that time. She now says she is focused on safety and surrounding herself with people who bring her joy. I'll get this all posted up on our Facebook page for you.
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11: 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Traffic's been running very smoothly so far this morning from the Palm Coast area all the way down to Daytona Beach. We're not seeing any significant trouble at all. Drive safely out there. One report of a broken down vehicle that might be causing a little bit of trouble on I-95, the southbound side there, north of Ormond Beach, just north of the US 1 exit. I'm Jared Cirillo.
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2: News. I'm Gianna Gelosi. President Trump announcing Iran released an American citizen in a gesture of goodwill as the U.S. and Iran continue to exchange strikes. The U.S. Navy hitting another ship trying to escape a blockade of Iranian ports.
3: The U.S. has now fired on a commercial ship. It's a tanker flagged out of Curacao named Belma. U.S. Central Command says the tanker was headed toward Karg Island, Iran's primary oil export hub.
2: As Fox's Mike Tobin, crews are racing to contain hundreds of out-of-control wildfires in Canada, and the flames are blanketing the Midwest and the Northeast with thick, hazardous smoke.
4: Dangerous conditions causing Minnesota officials to evacuate thousands from the Superior National Forest area in the northern part of the state. And the worst may be yet to come as the smoke will blow across the country throughout.
2: Fox's Chanley Painter, America's listening to Fox News.
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6: Saturday night, we're going to ignite the night in Flagler Beach.
5: Scott Fox is one of the owners of Tortuga's Florida Kitchen and Bar, and the restaurant's Ignite the Night fundraiser Saturday will both celebrate his 50th birthday and mark Tortuga's 10th year in business, all while helping out Flagler Beach Fire Department and Flagler Beach Ocean Rescue. Fox says the fire service has held a special place in his heart since Hurricane Matthew.
6: We went to get sandbags just like every other resident. There was two firefighters in front of a mound of sand. There was cars lined up over the bridge, and these poor guys were dying. Me and Paul looked at ourselves, and we had no sales in our restaurant. Our staff was standing around, and I said to him, let's help these guys out. And we decided to start our 501c3 Flagler Strong.
5: The event is happening Saturday, 2 p.m. to 10 p.m. in the parking lot of Tortugas. From the WNZF Newsroom, I'm Peter Killeen.
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There may be a late day pop-up shower close to 90. Isolated evening showers and a few clouds, mid-70s tonight. Partly sunny, isolated late day showers, 89 to 93 tomorrow. Isolated showers and thunderstorms, low 90s Saturday. 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
7: 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Sunshine, partly sunny at times. Isolated showers late, 88 to 92. Maybe an evening shower, then a few clouds, mid-70s tonight. Partly sunny with isolated late-day showers or storms, low 90s tomorrow. Afternoon showers, low 90s Saturday. 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
4: 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Here's what's happening this Friday, July 17th. Bobby James will be at JB's Fish Camp, 4 p.m. Jay Paskey will be at Krabby's in Daytona, 5 p.m. Heather DeSantis will be at Captain's in Edgewater, 5 p.m. Jesse Abbey will be at Big Tuna's in Daytona, 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Riverside Johnny's in Daytona, 6 p.m. Bradford Buckley will be at Sharky's, New Smyrna Beach, 6:30 p.m. Beth Bandel will be at the Hilton, Daytona Beach, 7 p.m. And finally, Stereo FM will be at Beachside Tavern, New Smyrna, 9 p.m. For more information, feel free to download the Static Live app. It's free at staticlive.app. Kicks 98.7.
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2: Fox News, I'm Therese Crowley. Senate confirmation hearings day two, and Attorney General nominee Todd Blanche confronted by the Epstein files again, despite releasing millions of pages. A sex trafficking victim testifies today after Blanche admitted mistakes in the redactions. Vice President J.D. Vance tells the Joe Rogan podcast.
3: We absolutely screwed up the comms of the Epstein files, like we just did. But do I think the reason we screwed up the comms is because we were trying to hide something? No.
2: Border Czar Tom Homan tells Fox why the Homeland Secretary paused ICE traffic stops and President Trump restored them.
4: We want to do a short-term pause to make sure that the agents out there on these operations have the vehicle stop. The training, and do they have the tools necessary to keep safe?
2: President Trump says Iran freed an American woman hostage in a gesture of goodwill as CENTCOM ramps up airstrikes on Iran. 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
6: Saturday night, we're going to ignite the night in Flagler Beach.
5: Scott Fox is one of the owners of Tortuga's Florida Kitchen and Bar, and the restaurant's Ignite the Night fundraiser Saturday will both celebrate his 50th birthday and mark Tortuga's 10th year in business, all while helping out Flagler Beach Fire Department and Flagler Beach Ocean Rescue. Fox says the fire service has held a special place in his heart since Hurricane Matthew.
6: We went to get sandbags just like every other resident. There was two firefighters in front of a mound of sand. There was cars lined up over the bridge, and these poor guys were dying. Me and Paul looked at ourselves, and we had no sales at our restaurant. Our staff was standing around, and I said to him, let's help these guys out. And we decided to start our 501c3 Flagler Strong.
5: The event is happening Saturday, 2 p.m. to 10 p.m. in the parking lot of Tortugas. From the WNZF Newsroom, I'm Peter Killeen.
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12: 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Lots of sun today. There may be a late day pop-up shower close to 90. Isolated evening showers and a few clouds, mid-70s tonight. Partly sunny, isolated late day showers, 89 to 93 tomorrow. Isolated showers and thunderstorms, low 90s Saturday. 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

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Drake Milligan, your headliner. Also, Porter Martin in the show. And Michelle Marie from American Idol right here in Volusia County. You don't want to miss it. November 7th, Kicks Country Fest.

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18: 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Sunshine, partly sunny at times. Isolated showers late, 88 to 92. Maybe an evening shower, then a few clouds, mid-70s tonight. Partly sunny with isolated late-day showers or storms, low 90s tomorrow. Afternoon showers, low 90s Saturday. 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
1: News. I'm Gianna Gelosi. The United States and Iran escalating their attacks overnight with a war that has now narrowed its focus on the Strait of Hormuz.
2: With the blockade now active, the U.S. has been on the offensive. One ship has been fired on. This is a tanker flagged out of Curacao named the Belma. The U.S. says the big ship was headed toward Iran's primary oil hub, Karg Island. The ship ignored multiple warnings, so U.S. aircraft fired multiple Hellfire missiles into the smokestack. Two tankers were turned around the previous day.
1: Fox's Mike Tobin. Dangerous air quality as smoke from raging Canadian wildfires spreads into the U.S.
3: It's hazy and gray here in Cleveland. The smell of the smoke is very strong. You can't miss it. That's coming from those Canadian wildfires. And the Midwest and the Northeast are expected to see the thickest smoke today.
1: That is Fox Weather's Katie Byrne. 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
5: We must explicitly ban unventilated plastic bins, metal barrels, or uninsulated sheds, which rapidly turn into lethal heat traps.
6: Palm Coast is currently reviewing Chapter 8 of its Code of Ordinances, which governs animal regulations. During Tuesday's City Council workshop, Palm Coast resident Barbara Fay asked officials to use that review to adopt more specific standards for outdoor animal shelters.
5: In our severe climate, a traditional plastic or wooden doghouse acts like an oven under the sun.
6: Faye said she believes the city's ordinance should spell out clearer standards for animal care rather than relying on broad language. Her comments also come just weeks after a major Flagler County animal cruelty investigation led to the rescue of more than 50 dogs from a Palm Coast home, bringing renewed attention to animal welfare in the community. We'll have more in an upcoming report. From the WNZF Newsroom, I'm Erica Fox.
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8: 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Hi, I'm Will Furry, two-time chair of the Flagler County Board of Education. I just want to thank you for allowing me to lead an amazing group of educators, and we've accomplished a lot together. Top-down leadership change, fiscal responsibility, and year-over-year academic gains. And I'm proud to announce that this year, for the first time in a long time, we have returned Flagler Schools to an A school district. On August 18th, re-elect Will Furry for the Flagler County School Board District 2, and remember, Will is the way to keep Flagler Schools an A. Paid for by Will Furry for School Board.
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13: 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Lots of sun today. There may be a late day pop-up shower close to 90. Isolated evening showers and a few clouds, mid-70s tonight. Partly sunny, isolated late day showers, 89 to 93 tomorrow. Isolated showers and thunderstorms, low 90s Saturday. 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
1: 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Sunshine, partly sunny at times. Isolated showers late, 88 to 92. Maybe an evening shower, then a few clouds, mid-70s tonight. Partly sunny with isolated late-day showers or storms, low 90s tomorrow. Afternoon showers, low 90s Saturday. 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

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Jason Aldean in the house with Elena Smith at 7 o'clock. You don't want to miss that. Graylin James, this is Water at a Wedding. 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
1: Hello, this is Sean with the Static Live Rundown, Kicks 98.7. Here's what's happening this Friday, July 17th. Bobby James will be at JB's Fish Camp, 4 p.m. Jay Paskey will be at Krabby's in Daytona, 5 p.m. Heather DeSantis will be at Captain's in Edgewater, 5 p.m. Jesse Abbey will be at Big Tuna's in Daytona, 6 p.m. Big Engine will be at Tailgaters in Edgewater, 6 p.m. Dustin Stock will be at The Avenue in New Smyrna, 6 p.m. Chilakaya will be at Tortuga's Florida Kitchen, 6 p.m. Jordan Redding will be at Riverside Johnny's in Daytona, 6 p.m. Bradford Buckley will be at Sharky's, New Smyrna Beach, 6:30 p.m. Beth Bandel will be at the Hilton, Daytona Beach, 7 p.m. And finally, Stereo FM will be at Beachside Tavern, New Smyrna, 9 p.m. For more information, feel free to download the Static Live app. It's free at staticlive.app. Kicks 98.7.
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10: Hey, it's J.B. 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We've got another baby boy on the way. We're going to pay tribute to Brian Burns, who passed away. Brandon Ryder celebrating 20 years of conviction. 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

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That's Tori Rose and South of Southern wrapping things up for me on this Thursday. Candy's up next with more of today's Hot Country and your all-time favorites to bring in.

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1: Fox News, I'm Therese Crowley. We're done accepting apologies in place of action. Michigan Congress members protesting to Canada's Prime Minister over failure to manage their forests with smoke from 900 Canada wildfires, sending a hazardous plume across 17 states for a fourth straight year.
2: Forecasters are saying it could be another 24 to 48 hours of this for parts of the Midwest and the Northeast, which they're really seeing some of the worst air quality they've seen in years today.
1: Fox Weather's Katie Byrne, hazardous air quality index at 500 in Detroit. Secretary of State Rubio raising alarms about groups like Antifa at a World Anti-Terror Conference.
3: Violence was not just excused. It was treated as sacrosanct, a protected class unto itself. That era has to end.
1: CENTCOM airstrikes disable an oil tanker headed for Iran's Karg Island against the blockade. 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
5: The grand opening of the new expo hall at the fairgrounds is less than a month away. When the weather is calm, it will be a venue for community events, fairs, exhibitions, public gatherings, and all kinds of celebrations. But when storm clouds gather, it will serve as a hurricane emergency shelter. Flagler County Emergency Management Director Jonathan Lord is so very proud of it. And he gave Flagler Broadcasting President David Ayers a look behind the scenes.
6: It is meant to be a turnkey facility. 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
5: From the WNZF Newsroom, I'm Liz Ryan.
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11: 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Lots of sun today. There may be a late day pop-up shower close to 90. Isolated evening showers and a few clouds, mid-70s tonight. Partly sunny, isolated late day showers, 89 to 93 tomorrow. Isolated showers and thunderstorms, low 90s Saturday. 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

Somewhere on a beach. It's Dierks Bentley here on Kix Country 98.7 on this Thursday, the 16th of July. Hello, it's Candy. And we are just a couple days away from Dierks Bentley taking the stage at the St. Augustine Amphitheater. You can go to theamp.com for tickets for that. That is happening Saturday night, the 18th. Got a lot of concerts going on. A lot of fun things happening in and around town, so we can talk about some of those as well. But thought I'd kick it off with Riley Green for you today.

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Coming up July 23rd, you can enjoy a night of Yacht Rock with the sounds of Pablo Cruz and more. 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
13: 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Sunshine, partly sunny at times. Isolated showers late, 88 to 92. Maybe an evening shower, then a few clouds, mid-70s tonight. Partly sunny with isolated late-day showers or storms, low 90s tomorrow. Afternoon showers, low 90s Saturday. 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

Billy Currington's Hey Girl here on Kix Country. Well, it's another Food Truck Friday on the farm starting at 5 p.m. This is going to be at the Florida Legacy Learning Center at the Florida Ag Museum right there on Old Kings Road North. Of course, lots of food trucks going to be there. Also going to have some activities for the kids with the Kids Zone and some live music as well. You can check out FloridaAgMuseum.org for details.

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2: Fox News, Chris Foster. Day two of Acting Attorney General Todd Blanche's confirmation hearing has testimony from witnesses against his confirmation, like former Justice Department pardon attorney Liz Oyer.
3: Americans across the political spectrum rely on DOJ to keep us safe and free. Mr. Blanche has shown that he is willing to put all of that at risk to serve a political agenda.
2: And supporters like Jennifer Boss, her daughter Megan's body was allegedly hidden for 51 days in a garbage can by a man in the country illegally from Mexico.
4: We must have leaders that are willing to act before the next life is taken. Leaders that are willing to confront the failures instead of explaining them away. Leaders like Todd Blanche.
2: At least two Republican senators on the Judiciary Committee say they're on the fence about advancing Blanche's confirmation. President Trump's scheduled to address the nation tonight with a speech expected to be about election security. 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
6: Saturday night, we're going to ignite the night in Flagler Beach.
5: Scott Fox is one of the owners of Tortuga's Florida Kitchen and Bar, and the restaurant's Ignite the Night fundraiser Saturday will both celebrate his 50th birthday and mark Tortuga's 10th year in business, all while helping out Flagler Beach Fire Department and Flagler Beach Ocean Rescue. Fox says the fire service has held a special place in his heart since Hurricane Matthew.
6: We went to get sandbags just like every other resident. There was two firefighters in front of a mound of sand. There was cars lined up over the bridge, and these poor guys were dying. Me and Paul looked at ourselves, and we had no sales at our restaurant. Our staff was standing around, and I said to him, let's help these guys out. And we decided to start our 501c3 Flagler Strong.
5: The event is happening Saturday, 2 p.m. to 10 p.m. in the parking lot of Tortugas. From the WNZF Newsroom, I'm Peter Killeen.
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11: 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Lots of sun today. There may be a late day pop-up shower close to 90. Isolated evening showers and a few clouds, mid-70s tonight. Partly sunny, isolated late day showers, 89 to 93 tomorrow. Isolated showers and thunderstorms, low 90s Saturday. 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

Owens Barefoot Blue Jean Night here on Kix Country 98.7. And just got word that Jacksonville is actually going to be doing the Jacksonville Fair coming up in November. They've got quite the lineup for it, including Jake Owen. He's going to be there November 11th. You can go to jacksonvillefair.com to get all the details.

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11: Hey, who's on my phone?
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11: Cheryl, great news for you. You're caller 5 this morning.
12: Yay! I haven't won in a long time.
11: Yeah, it's been more than a minute, right?
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12: That's right.
11: So we got a pair of breakfast choices for you from either location, Seminole Woods or the Palm Coast Parkway location, and we're throwing in a nice cold drink as well. 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
12: Perfect. 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

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Playing today's Hot Country and your all-time favorites, Little Gary Allen. That one's called Right Where I Need to Be. 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I'm guessing that will be changing. 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
6: 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Here's what's happening this Friday, July 17th. Bobby James will be at JB's Fish Camp, 4 p.m. Jay Paskey will be at Krabby's in Daytona, 5 p.m. Heather DeSantis will be at Captain's in Edgewater, 5 p.m. Jesse Abbey will be at Big Tuna's in Daytona, 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Riverside Johnny's in Daytona, 6 p.m. Bradford Buckley will be at Sharky's, New Smyrna Beach, 6:30 p.m. Beth Bandel will be at the Hilton, Daytona Beach, 7 p.m. And finally, Stereo FM will be at Beachside Tavern, New Smyrna, 9 p.m. For more information, feel free to download the Static Live app. It's free at staticlive.app. Kicks 98.7.
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12: 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Sunshine, partly sunny at times. Isolated showers late, 88 to 92. Maybe an evening shower, then a few clouds, mid-70s tonight. Partly sunny with isolated late-day showers or storms, low 90s tomorrow. Afternoon showers, low 90s Saturday. 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

0: News. I'm Therese Crowley. Secretary of State Rubio hosting a global anti-terror summit and warning that far-left political violence cannot be ignored. Treasury Secretary Scott Bessent says he's living proof.
1: I'm going to remind everyone in this room and all the media that I was the subject of an assassination attempt.
0: Massachusetts man traveled to the Capitol to kill Bessent to be sentenced next month. Iran waving a banner of President Trump in a casket amid new CENTCOM airstrikes. But the president says they also sent a sign of goodwill, releasing an American woman held hostage since last year. He gives a national address tonight at 9 Eastern. Michigan lawmakers protesting to Canada's prime minister over failure to manage Canada's forests, with smoke from 900 wildfires sending a hazardous plume across 17 U.S. states for a forest straight year. Detroit's air quality index at a dangerous 500. Over 100 is unhealthy. 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
2: This local news is a service of Flagler County's Toyota dealer, Beaver Toyota, in St. Augustine, conveniently located right off I-95 at exit 311.
3: We must explicitly ban unventilated plastic bins, metal barrels, or uninsulated sheds, which rapidly turn into lethal heat traps.
4: Palm Coast is currently reviewing Chapter 8 of its Code of Ordinances, which governs animal regulations. During Tuesday's City Council workshop, Palm Coast resident Barbara Fay asked officials to use that review to adopt more specific standards for outdoor animal shelters.
3: In our severe climate, a traditional plastic or wooden doghouse acts like an oven under the sun.
4: Faye said she believes the city's ordinance should spell out clearer standards for animal care rather than relying on broad language. Her comments also come just weeks after a major Flagler County animal cruelty investigation led to the rescue of more than 50 dogs from a Palm Coast home, bringing renewed attention to animal welfare in the community. We'll have more in an upcoming report. From the WNZF Newsroom, I'm Erica Fox.
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12: 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Lots of sun today. There may be a late day pop-up shower close to 90. Isolated evening showers and a few clouds, mid-70s tonight. Partly sunny, isolated late day showers, 89 to 93 tomorrow. Isolated showers and thunderstorms, low 90s Saturday. 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

It's Alan Jackson here on Kix. And you can keep the memories close with the official live recording from Alan's final show. You can now go to his website or his social media and pre-order the official Alan Jackson Last Call, One More for the Road, the finale, live from Nashville CD. I've got George Burge featuring Luke Bryan for you now. It's Ride, Ride, Ride.

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It's Low Cash's hometown home here on Kix. And I was talking about it earlier. Jacksonville going to be doing the Jacksonville Fair this year. That's going to be happening November 5th through the 15th. They've got quite the lineup of artists coming as well. Got Dwight Yoakam November 7th, Jake Owen the 11th. And November 15th, you will find Low Cash and John Morgan there. You can go to jacksonvillefair.com to see details on that and get tickets. Right now, though, it's John Party's Boots Off.

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21: 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Sunshine, partly sunny at times. Isolated showers late, 88 to 92. Maybe an evening shower, then a few clouds, mid-70s tonight. Partly sunny with isolated late-day showers or storms, low 90s tomorrow. Afternoon showers, low 90s Saturday. 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

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One of the latest from Jelly Roll now. Been kind of quiet other than the news that he and Bunny XO are getting a divorce. Hopefully we'll hear some good news from him soon. Here's Hands Up.

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1: Tom Graham, the U.S. intensified strikes on Iran. Pentagon forces also firing at a ship Americans accused of trying to break its naval blockade. White House spokeswoman Caroline Levitt says there's still hope for negotiation.
2: They have expressed they still want to make a deal to the president. We're talking to them.
1: Well, meantime, President Trump says Iranian military weapons stores have largely been depleted. Wildfires raging in Canada are sending smoke into the U.S. Air quality alerts have been issued for several states. Fox Weather's Katie Byrne is in Cleveland.
3: This is some of the worst air quality in years for parts of the Midwest and Northeast. Here in Cleveland, there's a smell of burning wood in the air. Health officials are urging people to limit their time outside, especially kids, older adults, and anyone with breathing problems.
1: Air quality issues are being compounded by a heat dome over the Northeast. 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
5: The grand opening of the new expo hall at the fairgrounds is less than a month away. When the weather is calm, it will be a venue for community events, fairs, exhibitions, public gatherings, and all kinds of celebrations. But when storm clouds gather, it will serve as a hurricane emergency shelter. Flagler County Emergency Management Director Jonathan Lord is so very proud of it. And he gave Flagler Broadcasting President David Ayers a look behind the scenes.
6: It is meant to be a turnkey facility. 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
5: From the WNZF Newsroom, I'm Liz Ryan.
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12: 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Lots of sun today. There may be a late day pop-up shower close to 90. Isolated evening showers and a few clouds, mid-70s tonight. Partly sunny, isolated late day showers, 89 to 93 tomorrow. Isolated showers and thunderstorms, low 90s Saturday. 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

She's country. It's Jason Aldean here on Kix Country 98.7. And Jason Aldean, your host this week for Backstage Country. If you've never checked out Backstage Country, well, it's your favorite country music. Weeknights at 7 to midnight with some of your favorite country stars hosting. You get a different host each week and Jason Aldean this week. Make sure you tune into that later on this evening. In the meantime, Zach Toppitt, South of Sanity.

0: We're keeping it country. I wouldn't be nobody different if I had the choice. Ooh, no, I can't lie, it ain't a bad life for a good old boy. 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
2: Slowdowns building along US 92 and US 1, picking up some volumes 95 southbound through Old Dixie Highway and again on the approach to US 92.
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3: 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On August 18th, re-elect Will Furry for the Flagler County School Board District 2, and remember, Will is the way to keep Flagler Schools an A. Paid for by Will Furry for School Board.
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12: 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Sunshine, partly sunny at times. Isolated showers late, 88 to 92. Maybe an evening shower, then a few clouds, mid-70s tonight. Partly sunny with isolated late-day showers or storms, low 90s tomorrow. Afternoon showers, low 90s Saturday. 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

in a song. It's Keith Urban on Kix. And if you haven't checked out Keith Urban's latest album he just put out at the beginning of the summer called Flow State, his Yacht Rock album, you can get that wherever you get your streaming music. Thought I'd get on a little John Morgan for you. And a reminder, John Morgan actually going to be at the Jacksonville Fair. That is coming up November 15th. Going to be Low Cash and John Morgan. You can go to jacksonvillefair.com for tickets and details.

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3: 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Slowdowns continue to build on 95 southbound through the area of US 1 and US 92. Looking good on State Road 100, but it is slow by the airport. 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
2: News. I'm Carmen Roberts. The U.S. expands attacks on Iran, which calls Strait of Hormuz a red line as it retaliates. But White House Press Secretary Caroline Leavitt says
3: Iran very much continues to talk to the United States of America and express that they want to make a deal with us because they are suffering devastating blows on behalf of our United States military.
2: And Iran has launched attacks on Iraq, Bahrain, Jordan, and Kuwait as it tries to target U.S. forces. Parts of Texas are still facing a risk of flooding following extreme rainfall. Kendall County Judge Jane Stolarskik tells reporters officials got advance notice of this flooding.
4: Although we had a great response to the last flood, we are even better positioned this time to pre-position assets because we had some notice.
2: America's listening to Fox News.
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6: Saturday night, we're going to ignite the night in Flagler Beach.
5: Scott Fox is one of the owners of Tortuga's Florida Kitchen and Bar, and the restaurant's Ignite the Night fundraiser Saturday will both celebrate his 50th birthday and mark Tortuga's 10th year in business, all while helping out Flagler Beach Fire Department and Flagler Beach Ocean Rescue. Fox says the fire service has held a special place in his heart since Hurricane Matthew.
6: We went to get sandbags just like every other resident. There was two firefighters in front of a mound of sand. There was cars lined up over the bridge, and these poor guys were dying. Me and Paul looked at ourselves, and we had no sales at our restaurant. Our staff was standing around, and I said to him, let's help these guys out. And we decided to start our 501c3 Flagler Strong.
5: The event is happening Saturday, 2 p.m. to 10 p.m. in the parking lot of Tortugas. From the WNZF Newsroom, I'm Peter Killeen.
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9: 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Lots of sun today. There may be a late day pop-up shower close to 90. Isolated evening showers and a few clouds, mid-70s tonight. Partly sunny, isolated late day showers, 89 to 93 tomorrow. Isolated showers and thunderstorms, low 90s Saturday. 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

Mind reader Dustin Lynch here on Kix Country 98.7. Well, if you left right now, you could probably make it in time. That's right. Megan Maroney's concert is this evening. That's at the Kia Center in Orlando. You should be able to make it. And if you can't make it, well, you can still buy her perfume called Calliope. You'll find that at MeganMaroney.com. Here's Megan Maroney's Medicine.

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3: 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Slow traffic on 95 southbound through US 1 and on the approach to US 92. Heavy traffic along US 1 looking good on A1A. 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

It's Randy Houser's Goodnight Kiss here on Kix. Well, coming up tomorrow, join us 3 to 6 p.m. We are going to be out at Shoreside Tattoo. It is National Tattoo Day. So we'll be there from 3 to 6 to celebrate their new location in Flagler Beach. It's right there on 2nd Street, Unit 9. You can meet the team, check out the new spot, and even get a flash tattoo starting at just $31. So

0: up? I'm Chris Jansen. I'd be good if you just put one in my
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16: 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Sunshine, partly sunny at times, isolated showers late, 88 to 92, maybe an evening shower, then a few clouds, mid-70s tonight. Partly sunny with isolated late-day showers or storms, low 90s tomorrow. Afternoon showers, low 90s Saturday. 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

It's Jason Aldean here on Kix. And of course, Jason Aldean, your host this week for Backstage Country. We do that every weeknight, 7 to midnight. So make sure you tune in at 7 p.m. this evening for that. In the meantime, it is The Latest by Taylor Swift off the Toy Story 5 soundtrack. It's I Knew It, I Knew You on Kix.

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1: I'm Lisa Buckman. 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Heavy traffic now, 95 southbound through LPGA Boulevard. You're also going to find it heavy northbound through the area of US 1. Traffic is slow along State Road 40 and I-4 westbound. This traffic update brought to you by Shanpro and Shanpro, your local auto accident experts, with offices at the Flagler Executive Airport and Daytona Beach.
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2: Fox News, I'm Tom Graham. President Trump planning to reveal new details about America's election security in a speech to the nation tonight. Fox's Jared Halpern.
3: The president plans to reveal newly declassified intelligence assessments about vulnerabilities to election systems during 2020.
4: It will shock you if you have an honest eye listening to the president tonight.
3: White House Press Secretary Caroline Levitt says President Trump will also remark on intensifying attacks on Iran and the economy.
2: Democrats are warning the president is attempting to delegitimize the upcoming midterm elections. Catastrophic flooding continues in parts of Texas today. Emergency crews conducting water rescues. Fox Weather's Robert Ray is in Uvalde, 80 miles west of San Antonio.
5: Over 25 people were rescued yesterday. More rescues happening here today. Unfortunately, what we're dealing with right now is more rain on the way.
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6: This local news is a service of Flagler County's Toyota dealer, Beaver Toyota, in St. Augustine, conveniently located right off I-95 at exit 311.
7: We must explicitly ban unventilated plastic bins, metal barrels, or uninsulated sheds, which rapidly turn into lethal heat traps.
8: Palm Coast is currently reviewing Chapter 8 of its Code of Ordinances, which governs animal regulations. During Tuesday's City Council workshop, Palm Coast resident Barbara Fay asked officials to use that review to adopt more specific standards for outdoor animal shelters.
7: In our severe climate, a traditional plastic or wooden doghouse acts like an oven under the sun.
8: Faye said she believes the city's ordinance should spell out clearer standards for animal care rather than relying on broad language. Her comments also come just weeks after a major Flagler County animal cruelty investigation led to the rescue of more than 50 dogs from a Palm Coast home, bringing renewed attention to animal welfare in the community. We'll have more in an upcoming report. From the WNZF Newsroom, I'm Erica Fox.
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12: 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All About Price, North State Street, Bunnell. Skies will clear out nicely through the overnight, mid-70s. Partly sunny, late day showers and thunderstorms Friday, 89 to 93. Evening showers, then partly cloudy, mid-70s Friday night. Sunny, isolated shower Saturday, low 90s. 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
1: Little Carrie Underwood, good girl here on Kix. 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That's going to be coming up August 21st, 9 a.m. to 2 p.m. at Community Center. 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It is a great place to find all the resources that you need in and around town and lots of other information, too. 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
4: 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We are accident-free out there. Some slowdowns along U.S. 92 and U.S. 1. I-4 is doing good. No major problems along the Belterre Parkway. 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

It's Thomas Rhett featuring Jordan Davis, Ain't a Bad Life, here on Kix Country 98.7. And speaking of Jordan Davis, he too is on our concert lineup 1 month from today. August 16th, Jordan Davis is going to be at the St. Augustine Amphitheater. You can go to theamp.com for tickets and details on that one. Right now, I've got the latest by Riley Green. It's called Think As You Dream.

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1: Thunder, lightning, rain, and a leaky roof. 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Any leftover showers give way to clearing skies through the overnight mid-70s. Partly sunny, maybe a late-day shower or storm Friday, 89 to 93. Evening showers and partly cloudy, mid-70s Friday night. Lots of sun, maybe a late-day shower, low 90s Saturday. 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

0: My next 30 years, it's Tim McGraw. Well, we're about 10 days away from Cody Johnson taking the stage at ViStar Veterans Memorial Arena in Jacksonville. That is going to be coming up July 25th, next Saturday. Tickets for that on sale now. Here's Cody Johnson's Horseback.
1: He's a ranch hand in a pinch, man. Hotter than the red on the cattle brand. Because she's a gold digger with a quick trigger. A cast iron skillet swinging lid flipper.

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5: I'm Lisa Buxton. This traffic update brought to you by Daytona Dodge Chrysler Jeep and Ram in the Daytona Auto Mall, where we won't waste your time or money. Volumes are increasing on I-4 headed westbound, 95 southbound through LPGA Boulevard, northbound through US 1, also along Moody Boulevard and the Belter Parkway. This traffic update brought to you by Shanfro and Shanfro, your local auto accident experts, with offices at the Flagler Executive Airport and Daytona Beach.
6: 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Here's what's happening this Friday, July 17th. Bobby James will be at JB's Fish Camp, 4 p.m. Jay Paskey will be at Krabby's in Daytona, 5 p.m. Heather DeSanctis will be at Captain's in Edgewater, 5 p.m. Jesse Abbey will be at Big Tuna's in Daytona, 6 p.m. Big Engine will be at Tailgaters in Edgewater, 6 p.m. Dustin Stock will be at The Avenue in New Smyrna, 6 p.m. Chilakaya will be at Tortuga's Florida Kitchen, 6 p.m. Jordan Redding will be at Riverside Johnny's in Daytona, 6 p.m. Bradford Buckley will be at Sharky's, New Smyrna Beach, 6:30 p.m. Beth Bando will be at the Hilton, Daytona Beach, 7 p.m. And finally, Stereo FM will be at Beachside Tavern, New Smyrna, 9 p.m. For more information, feel free to download the Static Live app. It's free at staticlive.app. Kicks 98.7.
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0: Fox News. I'm Carmen Roberts. The U.S. military carries out another night of attacks on Iran as the two countries fight for control of the Strait of Hormuz. Fox's Lucas Tomlinson has more from Tel Aviv.
1: Iran has responded to these strikes by launching attacks of its own today against Iraq, Bahrain, Jordan, and Kuwait. And the Kuwaiti army just said it shot down 33 drones today.
0: Smoke from hundreds of Canadian wildfires is pouring across the border, pushing air from New England to the Midwest to unhealthy levels.
2: Ontario Premier Doug Ford says 150 fire crews and nearly 50 firefighting aircraft are working around the clock to extinguish these fires.
0: Fox's Asher Red in Toronto. And more than 500 people are feared dead after boats capsize in Burma. 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
8: 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Skies will clear out nicely through the overnight, mid-70s. Partly sunny, late day showers and thunderstorms Friday, 89 to 93. Evening showers, then partly cloudy, mid-70s Friday night. Sunny, isolated showers Saturday, low 90s. 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

Just a kiss. It's Lady A. Well, I've got Corey Kent and Co Wetzel, by the way. Corey Kent going to be coming to Club 5 in Jacksonville. That's coming up this fall, November 21st. I'll tell you, I'm sure, between now and then. About the same time, St. Pete Country Fest going on at Vannoy Park in St. Pete on the west coast of Florida. That's the 20th of November to the 22nd. Co Wetzel going to be at that one. Not to mention Riley Green, Josh Ross, Bailey Zimmerman, Tucker Wetmore, and more. Go to stpetecountryfest.com. You can get details on that one there.

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1: Gilliland Giddy about in-season challenge. I'm Susie Armstrong. 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
1: Longshot Todd Gilliland turned in one solid performance after another to find himself among the final four drivers vying for NASCAR's in-season challenge million-dollar payout. This weekend at historic North Wilkesboro Speedway, the Front Row Motorsports pilot is pitted against Chase Elliott, with Christopher Bell versus Ryan Blaney on the other side of the bracket.
5: Yeah, here we are. My team's super into it. You know, obviously, you know, two more rounds and big prize at the end for us. So it'd be a lot of fun. Obviously, still massive underdogs going into this weekend, and obviously would be if we make it to the final. So, but yeah, it's been fun. And like I said, biggest thing is just a little bit of excitement along the way.
1: I'm Susie Armstrong. This is NASCAR Today on the Motor Racing Network.
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It's Eric Church's drink in my hand here on Kix Country. Well, don't forget to get your tickets for tomorrow night. It is time for some baseball. The Daytona Tortuga is going to be taking on the Jupiter Hammerheads. This is at Jackie Robinson Ballpark, going to kick off at 6:35 p.m. And it's Palm Coast City Nights, which I think means you get some kind of discount. But check me on that. Head on over to DaytonaTortugas.com. You can get all the details there.

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6: 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Here's what's happening this Friday, July 17th. Bobby James will be at JB's Fish Camp, 4 p.m. Jay Paskey will be at Krabby's in Daytona, 5 p.m. Heather DeSantis will be at Captain's in Edgewater, 5 p.m. Jesse Abbey will be at Big Tuna's in Daytona, 6 p.m. Big Engine will be at Tailgaters in Edgewater, 6 p.m. Dustin Stock will be at The Avenue in New Smyrna, 6 p.m. Chilakaya will be at Tortuga's Florida Kitchen, 6 p.m. Jordan Redding will be at Riverside Johnny's in Daytona, 6 p.m. Bradford Buckley will be at Sharky's, New Smyrna Beach, 6:30 p.m. Beth Bandel will be at the Hilton, Daytona Beach, 7 p.m. And finally, Stereo FM will be at Beachside Tavern, New Smyrna, 9 p.m. For more information, feel free to download the Static Live app. It's free at staticlive.app. Kicks 98.7.
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9: 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Any leftover showers give way to clearing skies through the overnight, mid-70s, partly sunny, maybe a late-day shower or storm Friday, 89 to 93. Evening showers and partly cloudy, mid-70s Friday night. Lots of sun, maybe a late-day shower, low 90s Saturday. 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

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Tracy Byrd here on Kix Country 98.7, wrapping up this Thursday, the 16th of July. I'm Candy. Thanks for joining me. Be back with you again tomorrow. Don't forget, we have got Backstage Country coming up next. Jason Aldean, your host this week. So stick around for that. Going to leave you with Lainey Wilson, featuring none other than John Mayer. It's Phone, Keys, Wallet, right here on Kix Country 98.7.

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0: Backstage Country. I'm Elena. We got Jason Aldean hosting this week. And Jason, you are one of the very few artists, when you really take a look at things in a big picture, that is experiencing career longevity currently. I mean, it's a very rare thing. It's hard to do in this industry. But I am just curious for you, like, do you ever feel comfortable in the fact that you have longevity, you've achieved it, or does it always just feel like a grind, anxiety-driven? Like, where are you at when it comes to, like, that success?
1: I don't know. I mean, I don't feel like it's a grind, but I feel like it's always, like, more so than ever before. I kind of got to stay on top of my game a little bit more because I'm not the new guy in town, you know? It's like I have been around, and we've put out 12 albums now, and it's like, what are you going to do to do something different than you did on the last 12 album? You know what I mean? So it's just a little bit more of a, I wouldn't say grind, but it's definitely more of a process of making sure that we got to stay creative and really stay on top of it, or else it does get stale and it gets, you know, it's just, people don't care, right? So I think as long as the songs are good, as long as, you know, all those things, just kind of like we've always done it. I mean, it's always been the same way for us. Michael Knox and I get in the studio working on everything. You know, now we got our little camp that writes most everything that we're doing these days, it feels like. And that's another thing. Like, that wouldn't be the case if it didn't work, you know, but it's been working, and it's kind of created a new era of music, you know, this new era of what we're doing, which is cool, and it's different than, you know, what we did early on in my career. So I think that's just part of the process, part of the creative process. And, you know, I want to do this. I mean, it's no secret. I've been saying this since I hit the scene, but I want to be able to do this as long as I want to do this. And and I also want to, I don't want to do it just to do it. Like, I want it to be relevant, and I want people to be excited when we put new music out, and I want to feel like we're breaking new ground, you know, on things and keeping it fresh. And so that's kind of the driving force, I think, for me, for, you know, my band guys, for Knox. I mean, it's just, we've always kind of been on the same page as far as all that goes. And I think that's why it's worked for all these years.
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5: 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All About Price, North State Street, Bunnell. Skies will clear out nicely through the overnight, mid-70s. Partly sunny, late day showers and thunderstorms Friday, 89 to 93. Evening showers and partly cloudy, mid-70s Friday night. Sunny, isolated showers Saturday, low 90s. 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
21: 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Any leftover showers give way to clearing skies through the overnight, mid-70s, partly sunny, maybe a late-day shower or storm Friday, 89 to 93. Evening showers and partly cloudy, mid-70s Friday night. Lots of sun, maybe a late-day shower, low 90s Saturday. 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